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4: Morning, Harrison Preet with you. The Coalition claims Labor's credit card surcharge reforms have backfired on small business. The tax office will stop accepting credit card payments after November 30 rather than absorbing the processing fees. National Senator Bridget McKenzie has told Nine the government must intervene.
5: Prime Minister promised that removing the surcharge would make coffees go down. Somehow Evanesco, Surchargio, Disappearo. Guess what? It doesn't disappear. Businesses are being expected to absorb it.
4: Former Bachelor star and fitness guru Sam Wood is set to apply for bail in court on the Sunshine Coast today after being charged with domestic violence offences. The 46-year-old has been behind bars since his arrest at a Noosa property at the weekend. A verdict is expected tomorrow in the murder trial of Aussie brothers Jake and Callum Robinson, three men accused of killing the pair along with their American friend in Mexico back in 2024. Their parents are expected to fly back to Perth following the judge's decision. Healthy eating and physical activity remain the most effective ways to combat rising childhood obesity rates. The World Health Organization warning against surgery and weight loss drugs, saying they should only be considered for older children as a last resort. And speculation, Aussie band Powderfinger is reuniting for the first time in 16 years. Live Nation reportedly organizing a concert. Cricket Australia refusing to guarantee the future of SCG's pink ball test. The CEO confirming the ground's early January slot is up for discussion once broadcast deals expire in 2032. And the supercars hit Mount Panorama this afternoon for practice ahead of Sunday's Bathurst 1000. Chas Mostert chasing a third victory and hoping for a sweeter taste after a fan handed him a beer when he crashed out of last year's race.
6: Didn't do it for any reason other than just being heartbroken at the time. Probably showed my true colours a little bit too much.
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4: The Thursday forecast in the capital cities. Cloudy in Sydney, a top of 20 degrees. Melbourne, sunny, 23. Partly cloudy in Brisbane, 24 degrees. Adelaide, 29 and sunny. Sunny in Canberra, 20 degrees. 19 and showers in Perth. 22 degrees. Sunny in Hobart and partly cloudy in Darwin, reaching 33.
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0: Nelly Furtado, taking us back 20 years. Can't believe that it's been that long since she released that album that we know and love. She's still looking amazing, doing heaps of performances. This is Kirby's Warehouse Remix. We play the perfect mix of the music you love. We're going to be back after this short break with more, so do not go anywhere.
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0: Miley Cyrus, just known as Miley at the moment. Bass Persuades, it is the name of not only this new single, but her brand new album that has landed at number one in over a decade. It's her first one. She's
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0: It's hard not to sing along, and by singing, I mean yell at the top of your lungs, singing this song with Elton John, I'm Still Standing from 1983, here on Chemist Warehouse Remix, where we play the perfect mix of the music you love. Now, we're about to take a short break. Now, while we do, go and check out some last-minute tickets for Harry Styles. He's coming out on his Australian tour in the next couple of months, and it would be the last opportunity to see him before he gets hitched to Zoe Kravitz. Go online, check out all the details. We'll be back with him in just a couple of minutes.
1: At the end of the day, the real winner was footy. So say yes to kicking on, even if your team cooked it again. Say yes to going out after the game. Say yes, Odidi. Say it.
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0: 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We play the perfect mix of the music you love. We'll be back after this short break with the newest hit by the artist who's going to be starring in the brand new Meet the Parents film coming out soon.
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0: 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I'll tell you more about it soon. Don't go anywhere.
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0: 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Now, don't go anywhere because after this short break, I'm pushing play on the artist who became the most awarded artist at this year's MTV Video Music Awards history, bringing her career to a total of 33 wins, surpassing Beyoncé's previous record of 30 wins. 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You don't want to miss it. We'll be back.
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0: The early days of Madonna's career, she was winning awards back then and hasn't stopped until now. The VMAs just happened. She got 13 nominations, which was a whopping number, and 7 wins, one in which was for her brand new album, Confessions 2. Definitely one to listen to. The reviews have been fantastic. So that woman just knows how to keep reinventing herself. By the way, she looks really young. You're hanging out with Steph here on Chemist Warehouse Remix. We play the perfect mix of the music you love. We'll be back.
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0: 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We'll be back after this short break, kicking things off with the newest hit between Sonny Federa and Becky Hill. 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

0: 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Plus, in the next 10, I'm pushing play on the newest hit by the artist who's trying to bring a type of dance back into our lives.
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Dasha with her brand new hit Memo. You know, one of her aims in life is to bring line dancing back into the forefront. You know what's funny? Line dancing used to be so big, especially in the 90s. Well, I found it big. I actually went to some sort of bar pub thing with my mum back in the 90s. I was a kid and they had peanuts on the floor. It was a real vibe, this line dancing thing. And I wouldn't mind actually learning it. Just sounds like a whole heap of fun. And you know what? With this busy life, we need a little bit more fun, right? You're here with Jeff. We are live on air across Australia on digital radio and in store here on Chemist Warehouse Remix.

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4: Hey there, I'm Brooke Seychell. The opposition leader is accusing the federal government of being all over the shop after the tax office banned the use of credit cards to pay tax. It comes after the housing minister told Nine Labor has concerns over the ATO's decision, while the assistant minister claimed the government backed the ATO. Angus Taylor is calling for the ban to be reversed.
5: You know why they're doing it? Because they don't want to pay the surcharge. And yet, in the last couple of days, they've said to small businesses, you've got to absorb the surcharges. The hypocrisy of this government knows no bounds.
4: On the ABC there. As authorities continue to investigate the man accused of trying to hijack a Fly Dubai flight to Israel, the Nine papers have been scraping the social media posts of the plane's co-pilot. They show him describing his time at Melbourne's RMIT University as the golden years of his religious commitment. To South Australia, where the youngest killer in the infamous Snowtown murders has been seen walking out of Adelaide's pre-release centre weeks after his parole was confirmed. 46-year-old James Lasakis will live at the centre for 12 months after serving a life sentence for his role in the Bodies in the Barrel murders in the 90s. And a footy fan has been charged after allegedly throwing a plate of nachos at a woman and child during an AFL prelim final at the MCG. The 34-year-old man has been charged with two counts of aggravated assault and one count of throw missile. In sport, Saints ruckman Rowan Marshall has finally got his wish traded to the Cats. St Kilda gets pick 14 in this year's draft and will send Geelong back a 2028 third-round pick. To rugby union, where Joseph Akuso-Suali will be kept on the wing when the Wallabies take on the All Blacks for the Bledisloe Cup this weekend. There's only one change to the Aussie side, with Isaac Henry named in the centres. Eden Park in Auckland will host the match on Saturday. And in tennis, the women's quarterfinal action takes place tonight at the China Open. That's the latest in news and sport.
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4: Sydney cloud clearing 20, sunny 23 in Melbourne, Brisbane cloudy 24, sunny 28 in Adelaide, Canberra sunny 20, Perth showers 19, Hobart sunny 22, partly cloudy 33 degrees in Darwin.
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0: 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We play the perfect mix of the music you love. Now, can you believe it? It is already pushing the end of the week. I don't know where these weeks are going, but we're getting closer and closer into Christmas time. And seriously, I always leave it to the last minute. I've written a note to myself. Please get onto it early. I'm telling you that too. Now, after this short break, we're kicking things off with Friday. Yes, we're preempting it, but we're getting ready for the weekend. Don't go anywhere.
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Let's keep it going with the hits. We're going back now to 1988 with the artist who, back when he was little, he used to perform with his dad and uncle at bars. He was clearly underage. He was a kid, so he used to have to play back to the audience, but you could tell he was very underage at the time. Here is Steve Winwood, one of his biggest hits now. It's Valerie.

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The brand new single by artist Cyril, saying he's just a boy from the outback who's had a tough life and music is the thing that has kept him going. His first single, Stumbling In, charted around the world, and before that, he had no passport and 200 followers. He promises to never change this outgoing and laid-back lifestyle. You have been here with Steph on Chemist Warehouse Remix, playing the perfect mix of the music you love this Thursday. It is my time to get out of here, but I will leave you with Tom to continue on with the hits, this arvo, and I'll catch you back tomorrow just after 10 a.m.

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4: Hey there, I'm Brooke Seychelle. The Coalition claims Labor's credit card surcharge reforms have backfired on small business. The tax office will stop accepting credit card payments after November 30 rather than absorb the processing fees. National Senator Bridget McKenzie has told Nine the government must step in.
5: Prime Minister promised that removing the surcharge would make coffees go down. Somehow Evanesco, Surchargio, Disappearo. Guess what? It doesn't disappear. Businesses are being expected to absorb it.
4: Meantime, mortgage holders are being warned another rate hike is plausible, but far from certain. The prediction comes from leading economist and former Reserve Bank board member, Professor Ian Harper. He's told the ABC the essence of the inflation problem is that demand is running ahead of supply.
6: If we make the market more competitive and more responsive, the likelihood is that productivity would pick up, and that makes it easier to achieve inflation.
4: Prominent Indigenous elder Mick Mundine has been charged over an alleged historical sexual assault. Police began investigating claims last December that the Aboriginal Housing Company CEO assaulted a 15-year-old girl in Sydney in 1986. The 79-year-old brother of late boxer Tony Mundine has been charged with sexual assault and indecency and sexual assault of a person under 16. And Kmart is pulling the camera-equipped smart glasses from shelves as the feds look into privacy concerns with the software. Australia's Information Commissioner is requesting details on how the camera records and where the data is stored. In sport, Hawthorn youngster Aiden Schubert could soon call the glitter strip home, the 18-year-old requesting a trade to the Suns. The forward had only signed a 2-year extension with the Hawks back in June, but is keen to head north after touring the Gold Coast facilities and meeting with coach Damien Hardwick this week. And in the supercars, Kai Allen has posted the fastest time in the opening practice session for this weekend's Bathurst 1000. Jaden Ojeda was second quickest with David Reynolds third. That's the latest in news and sport.
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7: Sydney, cloud clearing 20, sunny and 23 in Melbourne. Brisbane, cloudy 24, sunny and 28 in Adelaide. Canberra, sunny 20, Perth, showers and 19. Hobart, sunny 22, partly cloudy 33 in Darwin.
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Hello, Tom here to hang out with you this afternoon and play you the perfect mix of the music you love. Now, it's so perfect that I've got a Rob Thomas sing-along for you on the way and Taylor Swift's track that she wrote for Toy Story 5, which I still haven't seen, I know, terrible. Right now, let's go to the song that launched Olivia Rodrigo into stardom. You're on the Remix.

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2: 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So say yes to kicking on, even if your team cooked it again. Say yes to going out after the game. Say yes, Odidi. 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

0: It is Rob Thomas. You're hanging out on The Remix. Hello, Tom here, playing you the perfect mix of the music you love. I was lucky enough to meet Rob when he was in town last year for his tour. And do you know his son tours with him? He's such a lovely dude. Anyway, up next, I've got Alex Warren's latest track, Emerald Eyes, on The Remix.
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0: That's the latest one from Alex Warren. It's called Emerald Eyes. My name's Tom. I'm playing you the perfect mix of the music you love. Coming up, I've got the first song to ever feature auto-tune. And the audio production person that did the auto-tune on this track actually did it as a joke. But the artist, Sher, said, I actually love that. Let's leave that in. And it's become one of the all-time hooks in Believe. I'm going to check that one on for you very soon. But right now, slowing things down just a little, it's James Bay on the remix.
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Tracy Abrams on the remix. Daughter from Hell is the album. My name's Tom. I'm playing you the perfect mix of the music you love. Coming up, I've got a sing-along from Hoobastank. I know, you will know the lyrics, though. It's one of those tracks that you just kind of know them for no reason. Anyway, on the way, I've also got new Miley for you as well. But the Weather Girls did this one first, and then it was covered by the Spice Girl, Jerry Halliwell. I love this version of this track. Turn it up. It's feel good. It's Raining Men on the remix.

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3: Hello, I'm Monique Crichton. The youngest of the Snowtown serial killers has been seen in the South Australian community briefly for the first time in decades. James Vlasakis filmed walking out of the Adelaide Pre-Release Centre earlier today. The 46-year-old is spending a year there after being granted parole following 26 years in prison. If you're visiting Sydney soon, you might notice heavily armed police. A new armed response command involving 250 officers on the beat with long-arm rifles will focus on so-called high-risk settings such as sports stadiums and places of worship in the wake of the Bondi terror attack.
4: The armed response command is not only about making sure the community is safe, it's also about making sure they feel safe. They will be a public presence and a deterrence to those that want to commit harm.
3: That's Police Chief Commissioner Mal Lanyon. Prominent New South Wales Indigenous elder Mick Mundine has been released on bail after being charged with historical child sexual assault offences. The 79-year-old was arrested this morning following an investigation into assaults against a then 15-year-old girl in Sydney in 1986. He's the brother of late boxer Tony Mundine and uncle of Anthony Mundine and is back in court next week. And it looks like the Duchess of Sussex is getting back into the swing of things in London. Meghan Markle spotted dining with Malala Yousafzai at luxury hotel Claridge's in Mayfair. The pair joined forces back in 2020 to promote girls' education rights. Spot the countdown's on to the Australian Tennis Open. New Tennis Australia boss Andrew Abdo launching January's Grand Slam today.
5: How good is it that Australia has a Grand Slam? How good is it that Victoria and Melbourne is hosting the entire world?
3: That's thanks to Seven. Tickets are now on sale. There'll be more seats with plans for a new temporary stand. And days after winning the NRL Grand Final with the Roosters, Spencer Lemieux has been granted early release from his contract in order to switch clubs. That's the latest in news and sport.
0: Remix weather.
3: Sydney, cloud clearing 20, sunny and 23 in Melbourne. Brisbane, cloudy 24, sunny and 28 in Adelaide. Canberra, sunny 20, Perth, showers and 19. Hobart, sunny 22, partly cloudy 33 in Darwin.
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0: Mustang. You're hanging out on The Remix. Tom playing you the perfect mix of the music you love. Coming up, I've got Harry Styles with one of the greatest starts to an album of all time. I love music for a sushi restaurant. That's coming up. And up next, one of my favorite pop artists on the scene at the moment, Sabrina Carpenter, is on after this short break.
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0: hang in Australia next month. It is Harry Styles on the remix. I hope you got your tickets. Coming up, I've got No Doubt with a banger, a throwback. And up next, she's going to be performing at Laneway Music Festival alongside a whole bunch of artists, including one of my favourites to see live, Nina Jirachi, who's so good. I've got Slater after this short break.
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throwback from No Doubt. You're hanging out on The Remix. My name's Tom. Coming up, I've got British Outfit Jungle with their track Someday Somewhere and a Fatboy Slim classic for you as well on the way. But right now, Depeche Mode on The Remix.

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0: 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My name's Tom. I'm playing you the perfect mix of the music you love for about another hour or so. And on the way, I've got a song from Maroon 5's album, Songs About Jane, which just has too many hits on it. So you'll have to guess which one it is. The Kid Laroi on the way as well. But right now, they're giving us magic. It's Coldplay as I play you the perfect mix of the music you love. Happy Thursday evening.
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3: Hello, I'm Monique Crichton. Former reality TV star and fitness influencer Sam Wood will remain behind bars after today's bid for bail was rejected. The 46-year-old has appeared in a Queensland court via video link on domestic violence charges. He's been in custody since the weekend. His next appearance is scheduled for late next month. The federal government is under pressure to step in after the ATO's ban on credit card payments. From December, we'll no longer be able to use a credit card to pay tax bills, with the ATO saying it can't absorb the surcharges. The opposition and crossbencher David Pocock calling for a rethink. The South Australian government is a step closer to protecting the state's little penguins from bird flu. It's seeking Commonwealth approval for a vaccination program. It seems many of us are being cost conscious as we plan our next getaway. Skyscanner has found we're still looking at heading overseas in 2027, but Hamilton in New Zealand and Okinawa in Japan are considered the best value. The cost of flights having the biggest impact on where we land. And a rock star's old Lamborghini is up for sale. The 1998 Diablo was once owned by Sir Rod Stewart, but is now being sold by a former Geelong mayor. He has relocated to Thailand and is offloading everything he owns. The supercar is tipped to fetch up to $500,000. In sport, Bradman Best is among six new faces in the Kangaroos squad for the Rugby League World Cup. The Aussies will be aiming for a fourth straight World Cup victory when they face New Zealand next Thursday in Sydney. Nathan Cleary won't be part of it as he recovers from surgery, but Latrell Mitchell, Reece Walsh and James Tedesco are all set. And Ryan Burton's heading to the Giants as a development coach. The former Port Adelaide player spent seven seasons in the AFL. That's the latest in news and sport.
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3: Sydney, cloud clearing 20, sunny and 23 in Melbourne. Brisbane, cloudy 24, sunny and 28 in Adelaide. Canberra, sunny 20, Perth, showers and 19. Hobart, sunny 22, partly cloudy 33 in Darwin.
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the album Songs About Jane, an absolute banger from Maroon 5, one of many off that album. My name's Tom. On the way, I've got Destiny's Child with a throwback for you. And right now, he's coming to town next year. It is Bruno Mars. This is one of his latest. I Just Might on the remix.

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0: 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Hello, Tom here, hanging out with you, playing the perfect mix of the music you love. And up next, I've got a song from the Paw Patrol movie, which might sound strange, me saying that, but don't worry, it's from the Backstreet Boys. It's called Bottle Up. I'm going to chuck it on for you after this.
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Coming up, I've got a song that is everywhere on TikTok right now. It's called Baby Doll from Jamie Miller and Antonio Cipriano, which I love saying in an accent for some reason. Right now, Bastille of the Night on the Remix.

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Jamie Miller and Antonio Cipriano with Baby Doll. It is everywhere on the socials right now. My name's Tom. I'm going to say goodbye. Thank you for hanging out with me today. Coming up, I've chucked in Michael Jackson, Little Mix, Yes Boone, all into the playlist. So have fun with that and have fun with this right now because it's J-Lo, baby, on the remix. See you tomorrow.

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0: 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Happy Friday morning. My name's Tom, and I'm here to bring you the Friday vibes and the perfect mix of the music you love. Some great tunes on the way to celebrate the fact it's nearly the weekend. The Black Eyed Peas is coming up. Ella Langley as well, country music artist. 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

0: It is the Black Eyed Peas. You're hanging out on The Remix. Tom, playing you the perfect mix of the music you love. Coming up, I've got a Tina Arena flashback for you as she's released a brand new documentary. Up next, though, off her latest album, it's Ariana Grande's Petal on The Remix.
1: 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So say yes to kicking on even if your team cooked it again. Say yes to going out after the game. Say yes, Odidi. Say it.
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1: 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Say yes to going out after the game. Say yes, Odidi. 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

0: A throwback to a Tina Arena classic? That's Now I Can Dance. You're hanging out on Chemist Warehouse Remix. My name's Tom. A song that I love to chuck into my DJ mixes, that's right, I'm DJ Homo Ego, is a Sabrina Carpenter remix of her track Man Child. I love it so much. I'm going to chuck on the original right after this short break.
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4: Boy.

Role Model with one of his latest. That's called Harmony. You're hanging out on The Remix. My name's Tom. I'm playing you the perfect mix of the music you love. Coming up, I've got new music from the Kid Laroi for you. And also a huge song from one of the guys coming down under next month, playing stadiums around the country. I'll play them for you soon. Right now, it's Josh Kelly. This is amazing. You're hanging out on The Remix.

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3: Good morning, I'm Donna DeMayo. A federal minister is rejecting talks of a division within Labor over an impending tax office ban on credit card payments. There are reports some backbenchers are furious about the decision, but Pat Conroy has told Nine they're united in hoping the ATO will consult with its stakeholders properly.
4: What Labor ministers have been doing is appropriately urging the ATO to consult with small businesses. This is about transparency for consumers. That's what the broader decision is about.
3: The verdict for the three men accused of killing two Australian brothers and their American friend in Mexico is expected tomorrow. Jake and Callum Robinson were killed while on a surfing trip in 2024. Closing arguments are being made today, wrapping up a four-week trial. Victoria Police have confirmed an arson attack on a car in Melbourne's southeast is the 14th vehicle firebombing in 5 days. Investigations continue into the incidents outside homes in a number of suburbs. Police believe the rise in attacks is linked to organised crime. A boost for Australia ahead of tonight's first test against South Africa. Proteas quick Kagiso Rabada has been ruled out with a hamstring injury. Meantime, Aussie batsman Travis Head has hit back at some former players who've criticised the selection of Nick Maddison in our test squad.
5: It's unfortunate sometimes to have some of that feedback from a generation of players that we have huge respect for, but that's a caper.
3: And qualifying begins this afternoon at Mount Panorama for the Bathurst 1000.
2: Remix weather.
3: Melbourne, mostly sunny and 26 degrees. Sydney, sunny, 23. Canberra, mostly sunny and 24. Darwin, partly cloudy, 33 degrees. Hobart, 25 degrees and mostly sunny. Perth, showers and 20. Adelaide, a possible afternoon storm and 23 degrees. And Brisbane, a partly cloudy day and 29.
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0: Nickelback. You're hanging out on The Remix, Tom, playing you the perfect mix of the music you love. And today is the day that Troye Sivan releases his brand new album called She's the Best. And I'm so looking forward to really sinking my teeth into it. I've got his track with Panow on the way for you. But up next, it's Miles Smith.
1: At the end of the day, the real winner was footy. So say yes to kicking on, even if your team cooked it again. Say yes to going out after the game. Say yes, Odidi. Say it.
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1: 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Say yes to going out after the game. 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

0: That is Pinau with Troy Sivan, and Troy has released a brand new album today. It is called She's the Best, and I can't wait to listen to it in full. He's done a lot of self-discovery for this album, so I can't wait to have a full listen. Coming up, I got Vanessa Carlton for you, and right up next, a brand new track that's everywhere on TikTok at the moment called Baby Doll, after this short break.
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Vanessa Carlton on Chemist Warehouse Remix. It is Tom playing you the perfect mix of the music you love. On the way, I've got the new one from Post Malone called Hollywood Dreams. And right after, the Communards, TikTok sensation Mark Amborg gives us Belong Together. But I'll let you enjoy this one. This is Don't Leave Me This Way. As I play you the perfect mix of the music you love. Happy Friday morning.

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It's called Hollywood Dreams. You're hanging out on Chemist Warehouse Remix. My name is Tom. I love a Friday so much. I'm going to chuck on a Cyril track for you if you're feeling like a few beats to get you up and about. And right now, I'm taking you back to Budapest. That's how you're supposed to say it. From George Ezra on the Remix.

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3: Hi, I'm Donna DeMayo. The federal government is launching a new travel tool to keep young Aussies safe ahead of the schoolie season. Foreign Minister Penny Wong says it talks about the dangers of methanol poisoning and how to stay safe overseas.
4: Every parent waves their kid off at the airport, hoping they have a good time, but of course praying that they will come home safely. And what we want to do is to arm young Australians who are travelling overseas with more information about how to keep themselves safe.
3: They're on Nine. A New South Wales man has been arrested after an alleged fraud targeting Medicare. The 41-year-old was arrested during raids at Emu Plains. He's accused of posing as a Services Australia worker to obtain information he used to lodge $1.5 million in fraudulent claims. More's being done to protect South Australia's little penguins against the deadly bird flu. A vaccination program has been approved by the state government. The Powerball jackpot has now jumped to $100 million after failing to go off last night. It's the first time the jackpot has hit that mark in 16 months. The Swans admit they're shocked to hear Nick Blakey was eyeing other clubs. It comes as North Melbourne has reportedly offered the Sydney defender an 8-year deal worth $12 million. In cricket, Australia will wait until later today to name its starting side for tonight's first test against South Africa in Durban. And South Australia leads Victoria by 108 runs with 4 second innings wickets in hand, heading into day 3 of their Shield clash in Melbourne. Qualifying begins this afternoon at Mount Panorama for the Bathurst 1000.
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3: Melbourne mostly sunny and 26 degrees. Sydney sunny 23. Canberra mostly sunny and 24. Darwin partly cloudy 33 degrees. Hobart 25 degrees and mostly sunny. Perth showers and 20. Adelaide a possible afternoon storm and 23 degrees. And Brisbane a partly cloudy day and 29.
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She's very cool. It is Gwen Stefani. You're hanging out on The Remix. My name's Tom, playing you the perfect mix of the music you love. Coming up, I've got the woman who's re-released her album, The Life of a Showgirl. She loves a re-release, doesn't she? Her track, Opalite, is coming up for you. But this guy played to a packed house at Marvel Stadium. I was jealous I wasn't there. I saw it on everyone's stories. It's the incredible Dom Dolla, local producer. You're hanging out on Chemist Warehouse Remix. Happy Friday.

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0: 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Happy Friday morning. My name's Tom, and up next, I've got the brand new track from country music superstar Dasha. You might remember her from her track Austin. Well, I've got her memo right after this short break.
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On the way, Bachelor Girl are re-releasing a whole bunch of their old tracks with brand new Aussie features on them. I've got one with Guy Sebastian on it in a couple of tracks' time. Right now, it's Pink. And after this, I'm chucking on some more country music from Stella Lefty on the remix.

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Bachelor Girl re-releasing a whole bunch of tracks. That's Permission to Shine featuring Guy Sebastian. My name's Tom. I'm going to hand things over to Steph. Thanks for hanging out with me on your Friday morning. Steph has got you covered for lunch with some great music from Rob Thomas, Empire of the Sun, new music from those guys, and Somba on the way as well. I'm going to leave you with some old school dance music. 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
5: Hi, I'm Donna DeMayo. AFP Commissioner Chrissy Barrett has raised concerns with research showing young victims of online sexual exploitation are more likely to seek help from AI than authorities. The Adelaide Uni-led research found 35% of victims told no one or asked AI for help. The parents of Melbourne teen Bianca Jones have issued a plea to young Aussies to be aware of methanol poisoning ahead of schoolies. 19-year-old Bianca and her friend Holly Morton Bowles were among six people who died after drinking spirits at a Laos backpackers in 2024. Michelle Jones is partnering with Drinkwise. She says she's hoping that lives will be saved.
6: This could happen to anybody. And it wasn't that Bianca did anything wrong. It was just that we didn't know about methanol, and that's why we're here today to get the message out.
5: AI data centre Firmus Technologies has scrapped plans to launch publicly on the Australian Stock Exchange. The company says the offer would not appropriately reflect its long-term growth prospects. Donald Trump has called Elon Musk an industrial titan during an innovation summit in the US. The president giving the National Medal of Science to the SpaceX boss.
7: Quite honestly, there is nobody like him.
5: A new study shows only one in four Australian and New Zealand women who freeze their eggs for non-medical reasons return to use them. The lead researcher is warning that elective egg freezing isn't a guaranteed path to parenthood, with calls for more accurate analysis and information about the process. In sport, and a boost for Australia ahead of tonight's first test against South Africa, with Proteas quick Kagiso Rabada ruled out with a hamstring injury. In Shield games around the country, South Australia leads Victoria by 108 runs with four second innings wickets in hand heading into day three. And Tasmania 9 for 241 heading into day two of their clash with New South Wales. And at the Bathurst 1000, qualifying begins this afternoon.
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5: Melbourne mostly sunny and 26 degrees. Sydney sunny 23. Canberra mostly sunny and 24. Darwin partly cloudy 33 degrees. Hobart 25 degrees and mostly sunny. Perth showers and 20. Adelaide a possible afternoon storm and 23 degrees. And Brisbane a partly cloudy day and 29.
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0: 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We play the perfect mix of the music you love. Happy Friday. You're hanging out with Steph. Thank you to Tom for the morning. He's going to be back with you after 4 p.m. today. But until then, it's just us and we'll be back with more hits in minutes.
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0: 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We play the perfect mix of the music you love. 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

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Let's go back now to 1986. That was the year that the original Top Gun movie came out with Tom Cruise. And it's the year that this came out by Mike and the Mechanics. It's All I Need is a Miracle.

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0: Cat's Eye with Animal. These guys have pretty much only just started. Their very first single, Gabriella, came out, went viral. They won awards for it. Now this is their brand new single, Animal, and they're already having a few conflicts in the group. The group actually consists of 6 members, and they all come from all different countries. So they're known as this global girl supergroup. But as you know, when there's a big group, especially 6 members, there's about to be, you know, some sort of conflict. So I do hope that they work things out. They did say that they are still developing as a group. So we hope that they keep making music because their songs are super catchy. You're hanging out with Steph here on Chemistry Warehouse Remix. We play the perfect mix of the music you love.
1: For all the times that you rain on my parade, in all the clubs you get in using my name, you think you broke my heart, oh girl, for goodness sake.